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I keep on bum bam. Take the money, say that I'm a snowman, stamp somewhere down the lane.

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0: Yeah, yes it is.
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0: Well, baby, I went down and got it for you.

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Είναι ο Happy 104. Παίζει, παίζει τα καλύτερα 90s. 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

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I get no sleep. I can't get no sleep.

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And I think to myself, why now? Why me? Why?